0: your business, okay?
1: What you gonna do later?
0: Stop acting like you care about me. Stop acting like you want to know something about me. You don't know nothing. You don't care. Stop asking.
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1: Yeah, it's been a long while.
0: How are you doing?
1: I'm doing fine, yeah. Okay, you're looking great, you know?
0: Well, you're looking good, too.
1: Thanks. So you still with her?
0: Yeah, I'm still with her.
1: That's cool. I like

0: haven't seen you for a long time.
1: Yeah, it's been a long time.
0: Yeah, it's been a long while.
1: How are you doing?
0: I'm doing fine, yeah. Okay, you're looking great, you know?
1: Well, you look good too.
0: Thanks. So you still with her?
1: Yeah, I'm still with her.
0: That's cool. That's cool. I like her, you know?

your satisfaction. I need your satisfaction. I want your satisfaction. Give me your satisfaction. I need your satisfaction. I want your satisfaction.